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Now old Applejack was loved by everyone he ever knew. 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

0: 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I've been to see the preacher man.
1: A preacher man? You must be losing your mind.
0: I started.
1: Started what?